0: Lunas.
1: À Bédarieux, Lunas, au Bousquet d'Orbe.
2: Yo, man.
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3: What do you want, man?
2: My girl just caught me.
3: You made her catch you?
2: I don't know how I let this happen.
3: But who?
2: The girl next door, you know? I don't know what to do.

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Search engines can't find your soul. 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

0: You can't link me, me no link you. So till you get rich and artist business a boom and you take on space, you remember? So you can't link Shemar again.
1: Deuxième partie sur l'Olympic Vibes.